0: 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It is Emily. 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I have a couple road trips this summer, and as much as I'd love to listen to MyFM, some of it will be cut off because I'll get out of listening range. 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
2: Here's GetAnAquaNow in the Thousand Islands 3-day forecast from the MyFM Weather Center. Tonight will be partly cloudy with a low of 17. Tomorrow will be cloudy with a 60% chance of showers late in the morning and in the afternoon with a risk of thunderstorms. High of 30. And Saturday sunny with a high of 28. 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

0: 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The top three stories to start your day are next.
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2: 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Hope you're off to a great start on your Friday. I mentioned to you today is a Superman Day. Do you know why it is Superman Day? Well, it was originally established by DC Comics about 13 years ago, back into 2013, as Man of Steel Day to coincide with the global theatrical release of the film Man of Steel. While the day was initially created for movie promotion, fans and comic retailers continued observing the date in subsequent years, leading it to organically evolve into annual Superman Day. 13 years later, it continues, and now you know the rest of the story. Good morning.
0: Good morning.
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1: Good morning, I'm Bob Perot. You may need your umbrella on this cloudy day. Details coming up in weather. Here's what's happening in Gananoque and the Thousand Islands. A new Léger poll published by United Way Canada finds that a staggering 47% of residents in eastern Ontario are experiencing at least one concrete sign of financial hardship, such as being unable to put food on the table. There, Rachel Wilson says, this is indeed a challenging time.
2: More and more demands are being made and more people are seeking services, but there's less funding available. So we all work together to ensure that we are tackling these issues as a collective.
1: Wilson says now's a good time to donate to their program to end youth homelessness, as the Turnbull Family Foundation is matching donations 3-1. The Township of Leeds and Thousand Islands has lowered flags at municipal facilities to honor OPP Constable Taryn Bowley, who was killed in the line of duty on June 9th. Police say the officer was struck by a vehicle during an investigation. An 18-year-old Hearst man faces several charges, including first-degree murder. The 13th annual Seelies Bay Fun Fishing with Big Jim is being called a big success. Ed Hand from the Seelies Bay Area Residents Association was full of thanks.
3: Big Jim McLaughlin was so instrumental in this. The OPP, Canadian Tire, Cops, and Kids Fishing. It was a group effort.
1: The event was run as part of the Cops, Kids, and Canadian Tire Fishing Days last Saturday at the Seelies Bay Harbor. After 9 this morning, get the full local news rundown sent straight to your email. Sign up at GananoqueNow.ca. In sports, the Hurricanes have a 3-2 lead in the Stanley Cup Final after doubling up Vegas 4-2 last night. Carolina can hoist the cup on Sunday with a win in Vegas. In the FIFA World Cup group stage, Mexico beat South Africa 2-0, South Korea beat Czechia 2-1, and Canada and Bosnia and Herzegovina will play today at 3 o'clock. And CFL play saw Hamilton beat Winnipeg 37-27. I'm Bob Perreault with the news that keeps you connected to where you live.
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8: 401's looking pretty good between Brockville and Cornwall this morning. Might just see some fog to deal with this morning as well. Plus, have a look at the 416 if you're heading towards the nation's capital or the capital region. And things are looking pretty good there this morning here as well. Again, just some fog that you might have to deal with along the way. Have a look at the forecast. We got clouds today and off and on showers. Gusty wind high 29, humidex of 36. Clear tonight, low around 15. And sunshine tomorrow to start. Mixed sun and cloud later in the day. High 28, humidex 31. Windy conditions as well. 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
1: Good morning. I'm Tim Baltz. Time for What's Good in Gananoque and the Thousand Islands, where we catch up with local newsmakers and people doing interesting things in the community.
2: We recently told you about a few Gananoque Secondary School students who were selected by the 2026 Rotary Youth Leadership Award. We spoke with Leah Miller about how she and others were selected for the award and attended an RKY camp.
3: We got the opportunity through our Interact Club at our school that we were both a part of, and Pam Hudson came in and kind of told us about it, so we had put our names down, and 2 weeks after signing up, we got the email that we were being sponsored to go.
2: Emily Raymond, another recipient, also told us they were able to learn about real leadership skills and other activities they were able to do. GSS students Julia Taylor and Dayla Davis also were part of the award and were sponsored by the Rotary Club of Kingston. Hear our full interview right now at GananoqueNow.ca. In the newsroom, I'm Emily Chapwood.
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6: So far, things looking pretty good this morning along the 401 between Brockville and Cornwall. Now, I do want to point out that there is some construction later on tonight you might want to be aware of. Overnight, starting at 9 o'clock until tomorrow morning at 8 a.m., there's going to be single-lane construction both directions of the 401 near Stewart Boulevard. That means that the off-ramps in both directions at Stewart are going to be shut down during the closure, again, between 9 p.m. tonight and 8 a.m. tomorrow. So just keep that in mind if you're doing some overnight travel. But outside of that, this morning, seeing things looking pretty good along the 401 stretch again from Brockville all the way up to Cornwall. 416 in the capital region looking pretty good this morning as well. You might just have some fog to deal with as you make your way around this morning. Looking at clouds today, off and on showers as well. Gusty wind, high 29, humidex of 36. Clear tonight, low around 15. We have a mix of sun and cloud tomorrow and a gusty wind, high 28, humidex of 31. 401 traffic and weather together powered by Best of Kingston and Area, top local businesses as always voted by you. See the full list at bestofkingstonarea.com. 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

0: Morning with Jamie and Lorena, 99.9 MyFM. Here's what's happening in Gananoque and the Thousand Islands.
1: Good morning. I'm Tim Baltz. Here's what's coming up over the next 48 hours. It's everything you need to know.
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8: Pretty uneventful drive if you're heading along the 401 between Brockville and Cornwall this morning. In fact, if you're heading westbound towards Kingston, not much to tell you about there as well. 416 looking pretty good. Couple of spots where there is some construction today. However, should not impact your drive as you make your way into the National Capital Region. Off and on showers in the forecast today. In a gusty wind high 29. Humidex make it feel like 36. Clear tonight, low around 15. And a mix of sun and cloud tomorrow. Windy as well, high of 28. 401 traffic and weather together, powered by Best of Kingston and area top local businesses as voted by you. See the full list at bestofkingstonarea.com. 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
1: Good morning, I'm Bob Perot. Really good chance of showers today, but tomorrow looks great. Tell you all about it in weather. Here's what's happening in Gananoque and the Thousand Islands. A new financial anxiety index poll from United Way Canada shows two-thirds of people in Ontario feel anxious about their finances, up 6% from last year. United Way CEO Rachel Wilson says that increase is a real concern.
2: And we're seeing the numbers here in East Ontario higher than they are in other communities. So that's very concerning. You know, about 47% of residents are really struggling to make ends meet.
1: Across the country, almost one-third of people say their financial situation has worsened over the past 6 months. Workers represented by OPSU from several organizations gathered outside MPP Steve Clark's constituency office in Brockville earlier this week as part of a province-wide protest. Harper Cody has more.
3: Workers said the protest focused on ongoing labor concerns affecting health and social service workers. Protesters walked out after the building manager requested them to leave the property. Clark responded saying the following, "I have been a strong advocate for increased funding for local agencies that deliver developmental services and mental health and addiction services in our community. As I've indicated previously, this year's Ontario budget delivers historic levels of provincial funding to these sectors. Collective bargaining is a matter between the employer and the union, and I encourage both sides to work towards an agreement to end this labor disruption." In the newsroom, I'm Harper Cody.
1: The Gananoque Public Library is bringing its services directly to seniors with a drop-in information session at the Gananoque Legion Wrinkle Room. From 1:30 until 2:30 today, staff will highlight programs, resources, and supports available to older adults. 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After 9 o'clock this morning, get the full local news rundown sent straight to your email. 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
8: Well, prepare yourself for some fog and bright sunshine as you head out this morning. Look at the 401 corridor, for example, in Brockville. Looking pretty good and bright and sunshine. Morrisburg the same, but then when you hit the base of the 416, for example, even over the city of Kingston, some dense fog. So prepare for those changing weather conditions as you head out this morning. Outside of that, though, that 401 corridor between Brockville and Cornwall looking pretty good. 416, couple of construction spots along the 416 as you head into the capital region. But so far, we are collision-free as we get going here on this Friday morning. We're looking at some cloud showers today as well. Gusty wind, high 29, humidex of 36. Clear tonight, low 15. And a mix of sun and cloud tomorrow, windy as well, high of 28. 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
1: Good morning. I'm Tim Baltz. Time for What's Good in Gananoque and the Thousand Islands, where we catch up with local newsmakers and people doing interesting things in the community.
2: Gananoque Secondary School students were recently selected for the 2026 Rotary Youth Leadership Award. We spoke with Emily Raymond about the new skills they recently learned at a camp they attended.
3: The RYLA camp stands for Rotary Youth and Leadership Award. So basically, we get to just go to this camp and we just learn a bunch of new leadership skills and just learn how to become good, responsible leaders.
2: Leah Miller added that she and the other recipients were grateful for the opportunity and to be selected for this award. GSS students Julia Taylor and Dayla Davis were also part of the award and were sponsored by the Rotary Club of Kingston. Here are our full interview right now at gananoquenow.ca. In the newsroom, I'm Emily Chatwood.
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6: So far, a pretty decent drive along the 401 between Brockville and Cornwall. No construction, no crashes to tell you about, although we do have some changing weather conditions to deal with. Some bright sunshine in spots and dense fog in others, including the off-ramp from the 401 to the 416. 416 is looking pretty good this morning as well as you headed towards the capital region. Do want you to notice, though, there is construction later on tonight on the 401, both directions, one lane taken out, and that will end up closing down the off-ramp at Stewart Boulevard in both directions between 9 p.m. tonight and 8 a.m. tomorrow. So keep that in mind if your travel is going to bring you back into Brockville late tonight. There's no access to the off-ramp at Stewart Boulevard in both directions starting at 9 p.m. tonight until 8 a.m. tomorrow. Look at the forecast. We have showers off and on over the course of the day today. And a gusty wind, high 29, humidex of 36. Clear tonight, low around 15. And a mix of sun and cloud tomorrow, windy high of 28. 401 traffic and weather together, powered by Best of Kingston and area top local businesses as voted by you. See the full list at bestofkingstonarea.com. Your next update in minutes.

0: Morning with Jamie and Lorena, 99.9 MyFM. Here's what's happening in Gananoque and the Thousand Islands.
1: Good morning. I'm Tim Baltz. Here's what's coming up over the next 48 hours. It's everything you need to know.
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5: Looking pretty good this morning along the 401 between Brockville and Cornwall, although we are seeing some fog patches in some areas, so do keep that in mind as you're headed out this morning. As well, look at the 416 in the capital region, looking pretty good there this morning as well. No crashes, no construction to tell you about, although do want to tell you about construction later on tonight. Starts at 9 o'clock and goes until 8 a.m. tomorrow, and that is single lane construction in both directions near Stewart Boulevard on the 401. That will force the closure of the off-ramps at Stewart Boulevard, so you'll be forced to use alternate detours if you're coming home late tonight in the Brockville area. So again, keep that in mind. Off-ramps will be shut down later on tonight on the 401 at Stewart Boulevard in both directions. Look at the forecast. We have off and on showers today, as well as some windy conditions too, and we'll reach a high of 28 degrees. It's going to feel like 36. Clear tonight, low around 50. And a mix of sun and cloud tomorrow, gusty wind, high around 28 degrees. Traffic and weather together, powered by Best of Kingston and Area, top local businesses as voted by you. See the full list at bestofkingstonarea.com. 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
1: Good morning, I'm Bob Perot. You may need your umbrella on this cloudy day. Details coming up in weather. Here's what's happening in Gananoque and the Thousand Islands. A new Léger poll published by United Way Canada finds that a staggering 47% of residents in eastern Ontario are experiencing at least one concrete sign of financial hardship, such as being unable to put food on the table. There, Rachel Wilson says, this is indeed a challenging time.
2: More and more demands are being made and more people are seeking services, but there's less funding available. So we all work together to ensure that we are tackling these issues as a collective.
1: Wilson says now's a good time to donate to their program to end youth homelessness as the Turnbull Family Foundation is matching donations 3-1. The township of Leeds and Thousand Islands has lowered flags at municipal facilities to honor OPP Constable Taryn Bali, who was killed in the line of duty on June 9th. Police say the officer was struck by a vehicle during an investigation. An 18-year-old Hearst man faces several charges, including first-degree murder. The 13th annual Seelies Bay Fun Fishing with Big Jim is being called a big success. Ed Hand from the Seelies Bay Area Residents Association was full of thanks.
3: Big Jim McLaughlin was so instrumental in this. The OPP, Canadian Tire, Cops, and Kids Fishing. It was a group effort.
1: The event was run as part of the Cops, Kids, and Canadian Tire Fishing Days last Saturday at the Seelies Bay Harbor. After 9 this morning, get the full local news rundown sent straight to your email. Sign up at GananoqueNow.ca. 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
4: And the Carolina Hurricanes are now just one win away from hockey's biggest prize after a 4-2 win last night in Game 5. Jordan Staal continued his incredible run, scoring in his fifth straight finals game. The news gets even tougher for Vegas. Top two-way center William Karlsson left.
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9: Good looking drive so far this morning along the 401 between Brockville and Cornwall. Not seeing any major incidents along that stretch. 416, if you're headed towards the National Capital Region, everything is looking pretty good there as well as you head out this morning. Got some showers off and on over the course of the day today as well. High around 29. Humidex is going to make it feel like 36. Clear tonight as we drop down to low 15. And a mix of sun and cloud tomorrow. Windy and a high around 28 degrees. 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
1: Good morning. I'm Tim Baltz. Time for What's Good in Gananoque and the Thousand Islands, where we catch up with local newsmakers and people doing interesting things in the community.
2: We recently told you about a few Gananoque Secondary School students who were selected by the 2026 Rotary Youth Leadership Award. We spoke with Leah Miller about how she and others were selected for the award and attended an RKY camp.
3: Yeah, we got the opportunity through our Interact Club at our school that we are both a part of, and Pam Hudson came in and kind of told us about it, so we had put our names down, and 2 weeks after signing up, we got the email that we were being sponsored to go.
2: Emily Raymond, another recipient, also told us they were able to learn about real leadership skills and other activities they were able to do. GSS students Julia Taylor and Dayla Davis also were part of the award and were sponsored by the Rotary Club of Kingston. Hear our full interview right now at GananoqueNow.ca. In the newsroom, I'm Emily Chapwood.
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6: No matter where your travels are taking you this morning along that 401 between Brockville and Cornwall, you should be in pretty good shape this morning. Looking at the 416 as well into the capital region. Couple construction spots, but nothing there that should be slowing you down this morning. Everything is looking pretty good as you get going here on this Friday morning. Got some showers off and on today in a high of 29, humidex 36, windy today as well. Clear tonight, low 15, and a mix of sun and cloud tomorrow, windy and a high around 28 degrees. 401 traffic and weather together, powered by Best of Kingston and area top local businesses as voted by you. 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

0: 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Here's what's happening in Gananoque and the Thousand Islands.
1: Good morning. I'm Tim Baltz. Here's what's coming up over the next 48 hours. It's everything you need to know.
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1: Good morning, I'm Bob Perot. Really good chance of showers today, but tomorrow looks great. Tell you all about it in weather. Here's what's happening in Gananoque and the Thousand Islands. A new financial anxiety index poll from United Way Canada shows two-thirds of people in Ontario feel anxious about their finances, up 6% from last year. United Way CEO Rachel Wilson says that increase is a real concern.
2: And we're seeing the numbers here in East Ontario higher than they are in other communities. So that's very concerning. You know, about 47% of residents are really struggling to make ends meet.
1: Across the country, almost one third of people say their financial situation has worsened over the past 6 months. Workers represented by OPSU from several organizations gathered outside MPP Steve Clark's constituency office in Brockville earlier this week as part of a province-wide protest. Harper Cody has more.
3: Workers said the protest focused on ongoing labor concerns affecting health and social service workers. Protesters walked out after the building manager requested them to leave the property. Clark responded saying the following, "I have been a strong advocate for increased funding for local agencies that deliver developmental services and mental health and addiction services in our community. As I've indicated previously, this year's Ontario budget delivers historic levels of provincial funding to these sectors. Collective bargaining is a matter between the employer and the union, and I encourage both sides to work towards an agreement to end this labor disruption." In the newsroom, I'm Harper Cody.
1: The Gananoque Public Library is bringing its services directly to seniors with a drop-in information session at the Gananoque Legion Wrinkle Room. From 1:30 until 2:30 today, staff will highlight programs, resources, and supports available to older adults. The free event is designed to help seniors learn, connect, and explore what the library offers. After 9 o'clock this morning, get the full local news rundown sent straight to your email. Sign up at GananoqueNow.ca. In sports, the Carolina Hurricanes have a 3-2 lead in the Stanley Cup Final after a 4-2 win last night. Carolina can win it all Sunday in Vegas. CFL action saw Hamilton get by Winnipeg, make the final 37-27. I'm Bob Perot.
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1: Here's Gananoque and the Thousand Islands 3-day forecast from the MyFM Weather Center. We've got a good chance of late morning showers, some showers possible this afternoon with the risk of a thunderstorm as well. Gusting winds to 50K, high of 29, humidex 36. For tonight, clear Winds die down, low to 15. Tomorrow, we get off to a sunny start, then a mix of sun and cloud, just a slight chance of afternoon showers and a thunderstorm. Some gusting winds as well, 28, 31 with the humidity. And then Sunday, cloudy, 60% chance of showers and a high to 26. 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
1: Good morning. I'm Tim Baltz. Time for What's Good in Gananoque and the Thousand Islands, where we catch up with local newsmakers and people doing interesting things in the community.
2: Gananoque Secondary School students were recently selected for the 2026 Rotary Youth Leadership Award. We spoke with Emily Raymond about the new skills they recently learned at a camp they attended.
3: The RYLA camp stands for Rotary Youth and Leadership Award. So basically, we get to just go to this camp and we just learn a bunch of new leadership skills and just learn how to become good, responsible leaders.
2: Leah Miller added that she and the other recipients were grateful for the opportunity and to be selected for this award. GSS students Julia Taylor and Dayla Davis were also part of the award and were sponsored by the Rotary Club of Kingston. Hear our full interview right now at GananoqueNow.ca. In the newsroom, I'm Emily Chatwood.
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8: Here's Gananoque and the Thousand Islands 3-day forecast from the MyFM Weather Center. We've got a good chance of late morning showers, some showers possible this afternoon with the risk of a thunderstorm as well. Gusting winds to 50K, high of 29, humidex 36. For tonight, clear. Winds die down, low to 15. Tomorrow, we get off to a sunny start, then a mix of sun and cloud, just a slight chance of afternoon showers and a thunderstorm. Some gusting winds as well, 28, 31 with the humidity. And then Sunday, cloudy, 60% chance of showers and a high to 26. I'm Bob Perreault, 99.9 MyFM, Gananoque and the Thousand Islands, breaking and local news.

0: with Jamie and Lorena, 99.9 MyFM. Here's what's happening in Gananoque and the Thousand Islands.
1: Good morning. I'm Tim Balz. Here's what's coming up over the next 48 hours. It's everything you need to know.
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9: Here's Gananoque and the Thousand Islands 3-day forecast from the MyFM Weather Center. We've got a good chance of late morning showers, some showers possible this afternoon with the risk of a thunderstorm as well. Gusting winds to 50K, high of 29, humidex 36. For tonight, clear. Winds die down, low to 15. Tomorrow, we get off to a sunny start, then a mix of sun and cloud, just a slight chance of afternoon showers and a thunderstorm. Some gusting winds as well, 28, 31 with the humidity. And then Sunday, cloudy, 60% chance of showers and a high to 26. I'm Bob Perreault, 99.9 MyFM, Gananoque and the Thousand Islands, breaking and local news.

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1: 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Our Harper Cody has details at noon. 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And the Stanley Cup could wrap up Sunday with a Carolina win over Vegas. 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
1: Gananoque and the Thousand Islands 3-day forecast from the MyFM Weather Center. Pretty good chance of showers into this afternoon, maybe a thunderstorm, gusting winds to 50 kilometers an hour, the high 29, more like 36 with the humidity. Clear skies tonight, winds die down a touch, and 15 the low. Tomorrow, sunshine in the morning, gusting winds return. We do have a slight chance of afternoon showers, maybe a thunderstorm as well. 28, but more like 31 with the humidity. Then Sunday, cloudy, 60% chance of showers in 26. 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My-

0: right here waiting from Richard Marks on MyFM on your Friday morning. And if you're right here waiting for a home improvement reboot, apparently it's being blocked by the on-screen son's real-life issues. Tim Allen revealed the home improvement reboot is stuck based on what he called personality problems. Zachary Ty Bryan, who played the older son Brad, he's facing multiple arrests and felony accusations. Jonathan Taylor Thomas, Randy, he quit acting. Hasn't been on screen in like 11 years. And Taryn Noah Smith, the youngest son Mark, he hasn't acted since 1999. So Tim Allen said he always thought it'd be cool if it was a story about them. That's a little challenging right now, to put it mildly. Some reboots weren't meant to be. Some fail really quickly, and some do really well. You can learn a lot from the failure of the 90210 reunion or the success of Cobra Kai. That's all I'm going to say. You can't win the lottery every time. But you can win the Family Vacation Name That Tune contest this week. It's Friday, which means we've had five clips. You just head to the website by the end of the day today, the end of the night. Let us know what those five tunes were, and you'll be entered into a draw for $500 towards your family vacation, whatever it is. And we'll announce the winner on Monday morning on MyFM in the morning. Now get ready. Mark this down. This is the fifth clip of the week. It might seem crazy what I'm about to say. Take your five songs, head to our website, enter them for a chance to win $500 towards your family vacation.
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1: 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Organizers say the event was a big success. We have more at noon. 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
1: Gananoque and the Thousand Islands 3-day forecast from the MyFM Weather Center. Pretty good chance of showers into this afternoon, maybe a thunderstorm, gusting winds to 50 kilometers an hour. The high 29, more like 36 with the humidity. Clear skies tonight, winds die down a touch, and 15 the low. Tomorrow, sunshine in the morning, gusting winds return. We do have a slight chance of afternoon showers, maybe a thunderstorm as well. 28, but more like 31 with the humidity. Then Sunday, cloudy, 60% chance of showers in 26. 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

0: This event features hundreds of exhibits, flowers, plants, fruits, and vegetables. 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That's at 338 Herbert Street for the entrance in Gananoque. All the details on this happening on Saturday, June 20th at 1 until 3 p.m. can be found on our website. Just head to gananoquenow.ca.
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0: It's Friday time for me, Adam Weeks. Heading into the weekend, I'll be back tomorrow at noon for the Retro Rewind, the best of the late 70s to the early 2000s. And make sure you catch your clip today if you haven't already for the family vacation Name That Tune. Laura Earle will have that this afternoon with $500 on the line.

0: Here's what's happening in Gannon Aquay and the Thousand Islands.
1: Clear skies tonight, low of 15. Good afternoon, I'm Melissa Brush. An 18-year-old Hearst man is facing a first-degree murder charge following the death of an OPP officer earlier this week. OPP Commissioner Thomas Carrick says Provincial Tyrone Bali was struck by a vehicle allegedly driven by the accused.
2: The accused fled from a hospital where he was being assessed under the authority of the Mental Health Act, and as officers attempted to safely apprehend the accused, our officer was struck by a motor vehicle and killed while that motor vehicle was being driven by the accused.
1: Police say the accused remains in custody and is scheduled to appear in court June 24th. The Thousand Islands Cruise Inn returns to Gannon Aquay this Saturday, hosted by the Lions Club at the Lou Jeffries Community Center. The family-friendly event runs from 9 a.m. to 2 p.m., with vehicle registration at $10 and free spectator entry. Highlights include awards, a barbecue, 50-50 draw, and the Dog Guides fundraising. The next full closure of the Howe Island County Ferry is scheduled from June 15th to June 18th as crews complete installation and refinement of the new ramp mechanism. The shutdown is part of the ongoing ferry docks rehabilitation project. A detour route will be available while the township's three-car ferry will operate on an extended schedule. And as you heard on MyFM in the Morning with Jamie and Lorena, recently local students from Gannon Aquay Secondary School were selected for the 2026 Rotary Youth Leadership Award. We spoke with Lee Miller, who says her and everyone selected were thrilled with the opportunity to be selected.
3: It's a really good opportunity. We're really excited to be able to have this certificate to put on resumes and have the opportunity.
1: Emily Raymond also told us that they learned new skills and learned a lot about leadership. GSS student Julia Taylor and Della Dallas also were part of the award and were sponsored by the Rotary Club of Kingston. 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
4: Jordan Staal has been aging like fine wine on the ice for the Carolina Hurricanes in these Stanley Cup Finals, and it's a huge reason they're only one win away from winning it all. The Canes captain has goals in all five games to this point, the second five-game goal streak of his career, and first in 19 years. For Vegas, shutting the 37-year-old down is going to be a top priority on Sunday evening if they want to force a Game 7. I'm Matt Latour. 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
6: This is the Gannon Aquay Minute.
7: The town of Gannon Aquay and its contractor will be carrying out concrete and asphalt work from June 8th to June 30th. Detour routes will be implemented as needed. Please follow all posted signage. Road repairs related to the drainage improvements completed last fall are now underway on Charles Street North and are expected to be finished by mid-June. Please follow all posted signage and respect any temporary road closures or traffic restrictions that may be in place during construction. The Gannon Aquay Farmers Market is now on every Thursday starting at 4 p.m. The Gannon Aquay Craft Market runs every Saturday beginning at 10 a.m., both taking place in Town Hall Park. Come check out the amazing vendors, live music, and outdoor games for the whole family. And the next council meeting will take place June 17th and can be attended in person or online.
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1: Your Here's Gananoque and the Thousand Islands 3-day forecast from the MyFM Weather Center. Tonight we'll have clear skies with a low of 15. Tomorrow will be sunny in the morning, then a mix of sun and clouds with a 40% chance of showers in the afternoon. Risk of thunderstorms with a high of 28. And Sunday cloudy with a chance of showers or thunderstorms with a high of 24. I'm Alyssa Brush with Gananoque and the Thousand Islands Breaking and Local News.

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0: It is Friday, and that means we have got song number 5 ready for you in our MyFM Family Vacation Name That Tune Contest. It's Laura. 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We're going to jump right into it. Take a listen. Song number 5.
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0: It's Laura. It's time again for Freaky Funny Friday Facts, the World Cup Edition. Did you know that the 1966 World Cup trophy was stolen right before the tournament and found later by a dog named Pickles? File this one under strange hotel requests. One World Cup, Portugal needed gaming consoles in every room, and Uruguay's team demanded completely silent air conditioning units. Good luck with that. And finally, in this World Cup, I read this headline. Join the beaver hunt. Toronto neighborhood offers unique World Cup-themed scavenger hunt. I can only imagine. Coming up next, we stick with some sports and those Carolina Hurricanes.
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3: Here's Gananoque in the Thousand Islands 3-day forecast from the MyFM Weather Center. Tonight we'll have clear skies with a low of 15. Tomorrow will be sunny in the morning, then a mix of sun and clouds with a 40% chance of showers in the afternoon. Risk of thunderstorms with a high of 28. And Sunday cloudy with a chance of showers or thunderstorms with a high of 24. I'm Alyssa Brush with Gananoque in the Thousand Islands Breaking and Local News.

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0: A win and a loss in the arts community. It's Laura. This is MyFM, your at work and at home station. Legendary British artist David Hockney has passed away. His contemporary art of shimmering pools were just some of his iconic work over a 7-decade career. He was 88 years old. In the win column, Taylor Swift became the youngest woman inducted into the Songwriters Hall of Fame. Her fiance, Travis Kelce, just made it in time, flying in from a mini training camp for his NFL team to the ceremony in New York last night. Also part of the class of 2026, our own Canadian Alanis Morissette. Up next, is a high school yearbook prediction from 6 years ago gonna get the Knicks that win?
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1: The death of Provincial Constable Tyrone Bali is being felt throughout Ontario's policing community. A 31-year-old individual faces multiple charges after a June 5th incident at a Gananoque business. The 28th annual Gananoque Lions Club Thousand Islands Cruise takes place at the Lou Jeffries Arena Saturday, June 13th from 9 a.m. until 2. 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
1: Here's Gananoque and the Thousand Islands 3-day forecast from the MyFM Weather Center. Tonight we'll have clear skies with a low of 15. Tomorrow will be sunny in the morning, then a mix of sun and clouds with a 40% chance of showers in the afternoon. Risk of thunderstorms with a high of 28. And Sunday cloudy with a chance of showers or thunderstorms with a high of 24. I'm Alyssa Brush with Gananoque and the Thousand Islands Breaking and Local News.

0: if one high schooler is right, they will clinch it. It's Laura. This is My FM at Work. Way back in 2020, Long Island High School grad Evan Pfeiffer used his yearbook space not to write about his secondary school achievements like being a member of the Honor Society. Oh, no. He chose to write Knicks in Six 2026 NBA Final beside his photo. The now 23-year-old said he wanted to use the space to make a bold declaration about his beloved team that were not doing well 6 years ago, and he took some grief from his parents for it, but it may be all worth it now to be the guy who hopefully predicted their first win in 53 years. Coming up next, I've got some advice for you on how to become a great Canadian World Cup fan.
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0: 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You need to become the ultimate Team Canada World Cup fan. I have got a songbook for you.

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0: Canada is going to be kicking off World Cup play today, and I want to know what our fan chant is. It's Laura. This is MyFM at Work. International soccer fans have some wild chants and cheers to celebrate their teams. Norway's fans are doing a full Viking rowing routine. Dutch fans have a double-decker bus, and they do this massive group dance. German fans have got a saxophone player involved. What I didn't know are that Team Canada fans are called Voyagers, and they have an official organization with watch parties and gear, and also on their website, thevoyagers.com, they have got all of their chants that they use in the stands. They have got ones in English, in French, an entire songbook devoted to the World Cup matches. So get on it. It is Voyagers, spelled in the French way, V-O-Y-A-G-E-U-R-S, thevoyagers.com. Get on it, get learning. We got to cheer on the very first World Cup match on home soil.
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1: The next full closure of the Howe Island County Ferry is scheduled from June 15th to June 18th as crews complete installation and refinement of the new ramp mechanism. Gananoque Secondary School students were recently selected for the 2026 Rotary Youth Leadership Award. The 28th annual Gananoque Lions Club Thousand Islands Cruise takes place at the Lou Jeffries Arena Saturday, June 13th from 9 a.m. until 2. 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
1: Here's Gananoque and the Thousand Islands 3-day forecast from the MyFM Weather Center. Tonight we'll have clear skies with a low of 15. Tomorrow will be sunny in the morning, then a mix of sun and clouds with a 40% chance of showers in the afternoon. Risk of thunderstorms with a high of 28. And Sunday cloudy with a chance of showers or thunderstorms with a high of 24. I'm Alyssa Brush with Gananoque and the Thousand Islands Breaking and Local News.

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0: Thanks so much for listening, everyone. I'm Laura Earle, signing off. Have a great Friday. Have a great weekend. And don't forget to make sure you've got all five songs in this week's MyFM Family Vacation Name That Tune contest. 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My

0: My FM, you're at work and at home station. Good afternoon, this is Steve Gregory. Friday. The weekend is here. Not only is it Friday and the weekend, it is also Make Elon Musk a Trillionaire Day today. SpaceX traded on the New York Stock Exchange, so Elon is now worth $1.1 trillion. The world's first ever trillionaire. He made a lot of people rich today. 4,400 current and former employees of SpaceX became millionaires. And 400 of those have become centimillionaires with holdings valued over $100 million. That's a lot of people not worried about the price of gas and groceries.
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1: The death of Provincial Constable Tyrone Bali is being felt throughout Ontario's policing community. A 31-year-old individual faces multiple charges after a June 5th incident at a Gananoque business. The 28th annual Gananoque Lions Club Thousand Islands Cruise takes place at the Lou Jeffries Arena Saturday, June 13th from 9 a.m. until 2. 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
1: Here's Gananoque and the Thousand Islands 3-day forecast from the MyFM Weather Center. Tonight we'll have clear skies with a low of 15. Tomorrow will be sunny in the morning, then a mix of sun and clouds with a 40% chance of showers in the afternoon. Risk of thunderstorms with a high of 28. And Sunday cloudy with a chance of showers or thunderstorms with a high of 24. I'm Alyssa Brush with Gananoque and the Thousand Islands Breaking and Local News.

0: a thousand islands.
1: Clear tonight and a low of 15. Good afternoon. I'm Emily Chapwood. Workers represented by OPSU from several agencies gathered outside MPP Steve Clark's constituency office in Brockville yesterday as part of a province-wide initiative. Our Harper Cody has more.
2: Workers said the protest focused on ongoing labor concerns affecting health and social service workers. Protesters walked out after the building manager requested them to leave the property. Clark responded saying the following, "I have been a strong advocate for increased funding for local agencies that deliver developmental services and mental health and addiction services in our community. As I've indicated previously, this year's Ontario budget delivers historic levels of provincial funding to these sectors. Collective bargaining is a matter between the employer and the union, and I encourage both sides to work towards an agreement to end this labor disruption." In the newsroom, I'm Harper Cody.
1: Residents are being reminded that the Howe Island County Ferry will be out of service from Monday to Thursday next week. Officials say the closure is needed to finish critical dock rehabilitation work. If construction wraps up early, service will resume ahead of schedule. The project is expected to be completed by mid-June. Gananoque Secondary School students were recently selected for the 2026 Rotary Youth Leadership Award. We spoke with Emily Raymond about the new skills they recently learned at a camp they attended.
3: The RILA camp stands for Rotary Youth and Leadership Award. So basically, we get to just go to this camp and we just learn a bunch of new leadership skills and just learn how to become good, responsible leaders.
1: Leah Miller added that she and the other recipients were grateful for the opportunity and to be selected for this award. In sports, at the World Cup, Canada is currently on the field playing their first game against Bosnia. As we hit the halfway point of the game, Canada is down 1-0. 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
4: We're now in win-or-go-home territory in the Stanley Cup Final. The Golden Knights returned to Vegas Sunday facing elimination after a 4-2 loss to Carolina in Game 5 last night. The Canes now lead the series 3-2 and are just one win away from capturing their first Stanley Cup in two decades. For Vegas, it's win and force a Game 7 in Raleigh on Wednesday, or watch the Hurricanes celebrate on their home ice. I'm Kennedy Freeman. Playoff Fever returns Monday morning at 8 o'clock.
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8: The 401 is looking good so far. Traffic is moving steady in both directions between Kingston and Cornwall, including through Gananoque and Brockville, and there are no problems on the 416. Partly cloudy tonight, a chance of showers with the risk of a thunderstorm, then clearing, a low of 15. Saturday, sunny in the morning, then a mix of sun and cloud with a chance of showers, the risk of a thunderstorm, a high of 28. Sunday, cloudy, a chance of showers or thunderstorms with a high of 24. And Monday, a mix of sun and cloud with a high of 19. 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

0: FM. This is Steve Gregory on your Friday. Well, Taylor Swift made history again yesterday. At 36, she became the youngest woman ever to be inducted into the Songwriters Hall of Fame. Showed up there with her soon-to-be husband, Travis, last night. Gave a 21-minute speech after being introduced by Steven Spielberg. Not too shabby. She's now the second youngest inductee of all time, next to Stevie Wonder. He was 33 when he joined. Other inductees last night, Alanis Morissette got in, so did Kenny Loggins, and Gene Simmons and Paul Stanley of Kiss.
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0: 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This is Steve Gregory. You should have five clips now in the MyFM Family Vacation Name That Tune. Hopefully you've written them all down. We need them before midnight tonight. Then come Monday morning, you could be winning yourself $500 towards your family vacation. Five different clips every week in June. And if you missed it, here it is one more time.
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5: No delays along the 401. You're seeing smooth traffic eastbound and westbound between Kingston and Cornwall, with Gananoque and Brockville moving well, and the 416 remains clear. Partly cloudy tonight, a chance of showers with the risk of a thunderstorm, then clearing, a low of 15. Saturday, sunny in the morning, then a mix of sun and cloud with a chance of showers, the risk of a thunderstorm, a high of 28. Sunday, cloudy, a chance of showers or thunderstorms with a high of 24. And Monday, a mix of sun and cloud with a high of 19. 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

0: Kananaqua's 99.9 MyFM. This is Steve Gregory. The weekend of June 26th, it's Thousand Islands Family Rib Fest. It's all happening at Town Hall. They're also looking for vendors as well. 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
4: If you're heading along the 401, it's a good drive. Traffic is moving nicely both ways between Kingston and Cornwall. That includes Gananoque and Brockville, and there are no issues on the 416. Partly cloudy tonight, a chance of showers with the risk of a thunderstorm, then clearing, a low of 15. Saturday, sunny in the morning, then a mix of sun and cloud with a chance of showers, the risk of a thunderstorm, a high of 28. Sunday, cloudy, a chance of showers or thunderstorms with a high of 24. And Monday, a mix of sun and cloud with a high of 19. 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

0: 5 o'clock. Here's what's happening in Gananoque and the Thousand Islands.
1: Clear tonight and a low of 15. Good afternoon, I'm Emily Chapwood. A 31-year-old is facing multiple charges after an incident at a Gananoque business last Friday. Police say the accused refused to leave, blocked the entrance, and caused property damage. Charges include mischief, loitering, and a trespass to property act offense. The individual was held pending a bail hearing. The Thousand Islands Cruise Inn returns to Gananoque this Saturday, hosted by the Lions Club at the Lou Jeffries Community Center. The family-friendly event runs from 9 a.m. to 2 p.m. with vehicle registration at $10 and free spectator entry. Highlights include awards, a barbecue, 50-50 draw, and Dog Guides fundraiser. The death of Provincial Constable Tyrone Bawley has been felt throughout Ontario's policing community, including down the highway in Northumberland County. OPP Commissioner Thomas Carrick says officers from across the province came together whenever one of their own is lost in the line of duty.
2: Anytime we lose a member, and unfortunately we have lost a number of members, including just a month ago, we lost Sergeant Brandon Malcolm from Northumberland County, and I absolutely do my best in anything I can to be present.
1: Carrick says officers put their safety on the line every day to protect communities across Ontario. In sports, at the World Cup, Canada is currently on the field playing Bosnia, and the game is now tied. Kyle Lahren scored Canada's first goal of the tournament, the country's first World Cup goal on home soil. The Jays begin a weekend series at home tonight against the Yankees. And to the Stanley Cup Finals, Carolina has a 3-2 lead as the series shifts back to Vegas for Game 6 on Sunday. The next time you're scrolling through your phone, visit GananoqueNow.ca and see what Gananoque and the Thousand Islands is talking about. 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
5: Canadian and U.S. stocks finished mostly higher today as investors welcomed signs of progress towards a potential U.S.-Iran peace agreement, boosting risk appetite and easing oil prices, while markets also focused on the blockbuster debut of SpaceX and awaited next week's U.S. Federal Reserve decision. The S&P/TSX gained alongside broader global equities, while U.S. indexes were mixed but generally positive. The S&P/TSX Composite Index was up 266 points at 34,937. In New York, the Dow Jones Industrial Average was up 354 points at 51,202. The S&P 500 Index was up 37 points at 7,431, while the NASDAQ Composite was up 79 points at 25,889. The Canadian dollar traded for 71.5 cents U.S. The crude oil contract was down $3.34 U.S., at $84.37 U.S. per barrel, and the gold contract was up $119 U.S. dollars at $4,233 U.S. dollars an ounce. 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
8: Things are moving well on the 401. Eastbound and westbound traffic remains steady between Kingston and Cornwall. No slowdowns through Gananoque and Brockville, and the 416 is problem-free. Partly cloudy tonight, a chance of showers with the risk of a thunderstorm, then clearing, a low of 15. Saturday, sunny in the morning, then a mix of sun and cloud with a chance of showers, the risk of a thunderstorm, a high of 28. Sunday, cloudy, a chance of showers or thunderstorms with a high of 24. And Monday, a mix of sun and cloud with a high of 19. 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

0: 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And don't forget, you've got until midnight tonight to get this week's clips into us. 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
5: A clean trip along the 401 this hour. Traffic is moving along without delays between Kingston and Cornwall, including Gananoque and Brockville, and the 416 also problem-free. Partly cloudy tonight, a chance of showers with the risk of a thunderstorm, then clearing, a low of 15. Saturday, sunny in the morning, then a mix of sun and cloud with a chance of showers, the risk of a thunderstorm, a high of 28. Sunday, cloudy, a chance of showers or thunderstorms with a high of 24. And Monday, a mix of sun and cloud with a high of 19. 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

0: FM. Here we go. Another crazy weekend of sports. Of course, you got the World Cup underway. That final won't be until July 19th. But the NBA Finals can wrap up as early as tomorrow. Knicks lead that series 3-1. NHL Finals can wrap up on Sunday with Carolina leading the series 3-2. And you got the RBC Canadian Open going on if you're a fan of golf. Not to mention baseball and football. So if you're into sports, you got a very busy weekend. And if you're not, look at all the time you're going to get to yourself.
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4: If you're on the 401, traffic is moving smoothly in both directions between Kingston and Cornwall. Same with Gananoque and Brockville. Similar conditions, and there are no concerns on the 416. Partly cloudy tonight, a chance of showers with the risk of a thunderstorm, then clearing, a low of 15. Saturday, sunny in the morning, then a mix of sun and cloud with a chance of showers, the risk of a thunderstorm, a high of 28. Sunday, cloudy, a chance of showers or thunderstorms with a high of 24. And Monday, a mix of sun and cloud with a high of 19. 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

0: It's 6 o'clock. Here's what's happening in Gananoque and the Thousand Islands.
1: Clear tonight and a low of 15. Good afternoon. I'm Emily Chaffwood. Workers represented by OPSU from several agencies gathered outside MPP Steve Clark's constituency office in Brockville yesterday as part of a province-wide initiative. Our Harper Cody has more.
2: Workers said the protest focused on ongoing labor concerns affecting health and social service workers. Protesters walked out after the building manager requested them to leave the property. Clark responded saying the following, "I have been a strong advocate for increased funding for local agencies that deliver developmental services and mental health and addiction services in our community. As I've indicated previously, this year's Ontario budget delivers historic levels of provincial funding to these sectors. Collective bargaining is a matter between the employer and the union, and I encourage both sides to work towards an agreement to end this labor disruption." In the newsroom, I'm Harper Cody.
1: Residents are being reminded that the Howe Island County Ferry will be out of service from Monday to Thursday next week. Officials say the closure is needed to finish critical dock rehabilitation work. If construction wraps up early, service will resume ahead of schedule. The project is expected to be completed by mid-June. Gananoque Secondary School students were recently selected for the 2026 Rotary Youth Leadership Award. We spoke with Emily Raymond about the new skills they recently learned at a camp they attended.
3: The RYLA Camp stands for Rotary Youth and Leadership Award. So basically, we get to just go to this camp and we just learn a bunch of new leadership skills and just learn how to become good, responsible leaders.
1: Leah Miller added that she and the other recipients were grateful for the opportunity and to be selected for this award. In sports, at the FIFA World Cup, Canada played Bosnia this afternoon, tying the game. Each team earns a point in Group B action. That lone Canadian goal being scored by Brampton's Kyle Lahren. Not too far from that stadium in Toronto, the Jays begin a weekend series against the Yankees tonight at home. In the Stanley Cup Finals, Carolina has a 3-2 lead as the series shifts back to Vegas for Game 6 on Sunday. The next time you're scrolling through your phone, visit GananoqueNow.ca and see what Gananoque and the Thousand Islands is talking about. Your 401 traffic and weather together next on 99.9
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10: The 401 continues to run smoothly. Eastbound and westbound lanes are moving steady between Kingston and Cornwall, including Gananoque and Brockville, and the 416 is clear of any problems. Partly cloudy tonight, a chance of showers with the risk of a thunderstorm, then clearing, a low of 15. Saturday, sunny in the morning, then a mix of sun and cloud with a chance of showers, the risk of a thunderstorm, a high of 28. Sunday, cloudy, a chance of showers or thunderstorms with a high of 24. And Monday, a mix of sun and cloud with a high of 19. 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

0: straight out of the summer of 1993. What a Man, Salt-N-Pepa, and En Vogue. It's TGI 90s on MyFM. I'm John. I'm taking your text requests tonight. 90s hits, what do you got for me? 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All week long, we've been playing MyFM Name That Tune. We give you a song each day. If you know what it is, you go to our website. You could win $500. You got to have all your entries in by midnight tonight. Here is a quick recap of the songs from this week. Oh, I know that song. Oh, I'm dancing already. Pants in my pants, gotta dance. Hear my voice, hear that sound. Justin Trudeau. You're not allowed to dance around here. Oh, yeah. That's a good Friday song. Those are the songs. If you know them, you enter them on our website tonight before midnight. You could win $500. And if you're sitting there going, John, I love all those songs, but I don't know them. I can't remember the names. Johnny will help you. You send me a text where you need some help. I'll help you out. Okay? I will do that for you. Karen's been waiting. Karen, what do you want to hear?
1: We are on the back deck and need to hear some Tom Petty.
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5: No trouble spots along the 401. Traffic is moving well between Kingston and Cornwall in both directions, and it's a delay-free drive through Gananoque and Brockville, and the 416 is in good shape, too. Partly cloudy tonight, a chance of showers with the risk of a thunderstorm, then clearing, a low of 15. Saturday, sunny in the morning, then a mix of sun and cloud with a chance of showers, the risk of a thunderstorm, a high of 28. Sunday, cloudy, a chance of showers or thunderstorms with a high of 24. And Monday, a mix of sun and cloud with a high of 19. 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
3: It's a clean drive on the 401. You can expect steady traffic both ways between Kingston and Cornwall with no delays through Gananoque or Brockville, and the 416 is also problem-free. Partly cloudy tonight, a chance of showers with the risk of a thunderstorm, then clearing, a low of 15. Saturday, sunny in the morning, then a mix of sun and cloud with a chance of showers, the risk of a thunderstorm, a high of 28. Sunday, cloudy, a chance of showers or thunderstorms with a high of 24. And Monday, a mix of sun and cloud with a high of 19. Traffic for localfame.ca. 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Stay on time and up to date with 401 traffic and weather together Monday morning starting at 6.
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2: Here's Gananoque in the Thousand Islands 3-day forecast from the MyFM Weather Center. Tonight we'll have clear skies with a low of 15. Tomorrow will be sunny in the morning, then a mix of sun and clouds with a 40% chance of showers in the afternoon. Risk of thunderstorms with a high of 28. And Sunday cloudy with a chance of showers or thunderstorms with a high of 24. I'm Alyssa Brush with Gananoque and the Thousand Islands Breaking and Local News.

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